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The National Weather Service in Pueblo has issued a severe thunderstorm warning for northwestern Huerfano County in southern Fremont County in central Colorado, eastern Custer County in southeastern Colorado, northwestern Pueblo County in southeastern Colorado, until 6:45 p.m. At 6:02 p.m. Mountain Daylight Time, severe thunderstorms were located along a line extending from 10 miles south of Royal Gorge to 11 miles southwest of Florence to 20 miles south of Canyon City, moving east at 20 miles an hour. Hazard, 60 miles an hour wind gusts and half dollar size hail. Source, radar indicated. Impact, hail damage to vehicles is expected. Expect wind damage to roofs, siding, and trees. Locations impacted include Florence, Pueblo Reservoir, Penrose, Canyon City, Pueblo West, Beulah, and Wetmore. For your protection, move to an interior room on the lowest floor of a building. Torrential rainfall is occurring with these storms and may lead to flash flooding. Do not drive your vehicle through flooded roadways.

National Weather Service in Tallahassee has issued a severe thunderstorm warning for Central Jackson County in Florida, Northeastern Calhoun County in Florida, Northeastern Holmes County in Florida, North Central Liberty County in Big Bend, Florida, until 9:15 p.m. Eastern Daylight Time or 8:15 p.m. Central Daylight Time. 8:08 p.m. Eastern Daylight Time or 7:08 p.m. Central Daylight Time, severe thunderstorms were located along a line extending from near Graceville to 8 miles north of Blountstown, moving west at 5 miles per hour. Hazard, 60 miles per hour wind gusts. Source, radar indicated. Impact, expects damage to roofs, siding, and trees. Locations impacted include Graceville, Mariana, Blountstown, Cottondale, Grand Ridge, Greenwood, Alpha, Estelle, Campbellton, Noma, Richter Crossroads, Rock Bluff, Oshisi, Selman, Tendale Crossing, Blue Spring, Union City, Chipola, Henderson Mill, and Holland Crossroads. For your protection, move to an interior room on the lowest floor of a building. Repeating, a severe thunderstorm warning has been issued until 8:15 p.m. Central Daylight Time or 9:15 p.m. Eastern Daylight Time for the following counties in Florida: Calhoun, Jackson, and Liberty.

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A civil authority has issued immediate evacuation notice for the following counties or areas. Ray, Colorado. At 6:30 p.m. on July 29, 2026, effective until 8:30 p.m. Ray Sheriff, evacuation order for intense flooding in areas of Citadel Drive to Old School Road east of US 550 in Ray County and area of Ponderosa Village and Coupler Creek Drive due to intense flooding. Evacuate now to safety or climb to high ground. 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Ray County Sheriff is issuing an evacuation order for the areas of Citadel Drive to Old School Road east of US 550 in the area of Ponderosa Village and Coupler Creek Drive between Ridgeway and Ray in Ray County due to active intense flooding. 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Please evacuate to the Ridgeway Secondary School for an evacuation center. 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

Blue Weather Service in Pueblo has issued a flash in Fremont County in central Colorado, eastern Custer County in southeastern Colorado, until 9:15 p.m. At 6:22 p.m. Mountain Daylight thunderstorms producing heavy rain across the warned area. Between 1 and 2 inches of rain have fallen. The expected rainfall rate is 1 to 2.5 inches in 1 hour. Additional rainfall amounts of 1 to 2 inches are possible in the warned area. Flash flooding is ongoing or expected to begin shortly. Hazard: flash flooding caused by thunderstorms. Source: radar indicated. Impact: flash flooding of small creeks and streams, urban areas, highways, streets and underpasses, as well as other poor drainage and low-lying areas. Some locations that will experience flash flooding include Wetmore and Rosita. Turn around, don't drown when encountering flooded roads. Most of the deaths occur in vehicles.

Weather Service in Charleston has issued a special marine warning for waters from Savannah, Georgia to Altamaha Sound, Georgia, out 60 nautical miles until 10:30 p.m. Eastern Daylight Time. At 8:27 p.m. Eastern Daylight Time, a strong thunderstorm was located 8 nautical miles northwest of Altamaha Sound, moving southeast at 15 knots. Hazard, wind gusts to 34 knots. Source, radar indicated. Impact, small craft could be damaged in briefly higher winds and suddenly higher waves. Locations impacted include CCA buoy, Tug Maturicamo, 110 degree Olympic buoy, Tug Sinusqua, latex barge, sailor barge, buoy L, sailboat Jupiter, Tug Delta Diamond, Dredge Henry, buoy tender Sagebrush, Motherlode barge, buoy KC, ferry boat Janet and buoy J. Move to safe harbor until hazardous weather passes.

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emergency for the northern and central part of the Aspen Burn Scar, including Weather Service in Pueblo has issued a flash flood warning for the Aspen Acres Burn Scar in east central Custer County in southeastern Colorado, west central Pueblo County in southeastern Colorado, until 10 p.m. At 7:07 p.m. Mountain Daylight Time, Doppler radar indicated thunderstorms producing heavy rain over the Aspen Acres Burn Scar. Between 1 and 2 inches of rain have fallen. The expected rainfall rate is 1.5 to 3 inches in 1 hour. Flash flooding is ongoing or expected to begin shortly. Excessive rainfall over the Burn Scar will result in debris flow. The debris flow can consist of rock, mud, vegetation and other loose materials. Flash flood emergency for the northern and central part of the Aspen Burn Scar, including Beulah. This is a particularly dangerous situation. Seek higher ground now. Hazard, life-threatening flash flooding. Thunderstorms producing flash flooding in and around the Aspen Acres Burn Scar. Source, radar indicated. Impact, this is a particularly dangerous situation. Seek higher ground now. Immediate evacuation for areas in and around the Aspen Acres Burn Scar. Some locations that will experience flash flooding include Beulah, San Isabel and Wetmore. This includes the following high-risk locations: Beulah Water Intake, North Creek Road County Line to Red Mountain Camp and North Creek Road from

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The National Weather Service in Pueblo has issued a severe thunderstorm warning for northeastern Huerfano County and south of Los Animas County in southeastern Colorado, southeastern Pueblo County in southeastern Colorado. Until 8:24 p.m., a severe thunderstorm was located 16 miles northeast of Walsenburg, or 29 miles south of Pueblo, moving southeast at 10 miles an hour. Hazard, quarter-size hail. Source, radar indicated. Impact, damage to vehicles is expected. This severe thunderstorm will remain over mainly rural areas of northeastern Huerfano, north-central Los Animas and southeastern Pueblo counties. Carry a room on the lowest floor of a building. Torrential rainfall is occurring with this storm, and may lead to flash flooding. Do not drive your vehicle through flooded roadways.

Hey, y'all better make some noise for the Blessed One up in here tonight. Y'all better make some motherfucking noise for we turn this shit off.

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National Weather Service in Pueblo has issued a flash flood warning for northeastern Ruffino County in southeastern Colorado, northwestern Los Animas County in southeastern Colorado, southeastern Pueblo County in southeastern Colorado, until 11 p.m. At 8.03 p.m. Mountain, did thunderstorms producing heavy rain across the warned area. Between 1 and 2.5 inches of rain have fallen. The expected rainfall rate is 1 to 2 inches in 1 hour. Additional rainfall amounts of 1 to 2 inches are possible in the warned area. Flash flooding is ongoing or expected to begin shortly. Hazard: flash flooding caused by thunderstorms. Source: radar indicated. Impact: flash flooding of small creeks and streams, urban areas, highways, streets and underpasses, as well as other poor drainage and low-lying areas. Some locations that will experience flash flooding include mainly rural areas of northeastern Ruffino, northwestern Los Animas and southeastern Pueblo counties. Turn around, don't drown when encountering flooded roads. Most flood deaths occur in vehicles.

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A civil authority has issued civil emergency message for the following counties or areas. Crook, Oregon. At 8:31 p.m. on July 29, 2026, effective until 9:31 p.m. Level 3, go now, evacuate immediately from New Meadow Ridge Road north to Johnson Rescent 3111 Mill Creek North.

Service issued a special marine warning for waters from Suwannee River to Apalachicola, Florida, from 20 to 60 nautical miles until midnight Eastern Daylight Time. At 10:27 p.m. Eastern Daylight Time, a strong thunderstorm was located 26 nautical miles southeast of V Tower, moving south at 10 knots. Hazard, wind gusts 34 knots or greater. Source, radar indicated. Impact, expect wind gusts in excess of 34 knots, suddenly high waves, frequent lightning, and heavy downpours. Make sure all on board are wearing life jackets. The strong thunderstorm will remain over mainly open waters. Frequent lightning is occurring with this storm. If caught on the open water, stay below deck if possible. Keep away from ungrounded metal objects.

A civil authority has issued civil emergency message for the following counties or areas. Crook, Oregon. At 8:38 p.m. on July 29, 2026, effective until 9:38 p.m. Level 3, go now, evacuate immediately from Mill Creek North and East along Highway 26 to 16305 Northeast Ococo Highway.

A civil authority has issued civil emergency message for the following counties or areas. Crook, Oregon. At 8:42 p.m. on July 29, 2026, effective until 9:42 p.m. Level 3, go now, evacuate immediately from Newwood at Highway 26 East to Mill Creek, including Lawson Road.

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The National Weather Service in Aberdeen has issued a severe thunderstorm warning for Western Jones County in central South Dakota, Western Stanley County in central South Dakota, South Central Dewey County in north central South Dakota, until 11:30 p.m. Central Daylight Time, or 10:30 p.m. Mountain Daylight Time. At 10:34 p.m. Central Daylight Time, or 9:34 p.m. Mountain Daylight Time, severe thunderstorms were located along a line from 23 miles south of Lantry to 27 miles south of Okotin, or along a line from 22 miles south of Eagle Butte to 31 miles southwest of Murdo, moving east at 20 miles per hour. Hazard, 60 miles per hour wind gusts and small hail. Source, radar indicated. Impact, expect damage to roofs, siding. Fear thunderstorm will be near, bunker around 10:35 p.m. Central Daylight Time. Kappa around 10:40 p.m. Central Daylight Time. Brown Church around 10:45 p.m. Central Daylight Time. Hayes and Oakland around 10:50 p.m. Central Daylight Time. Sansark around 11 p.m. Central Daylight Time. Seek shelter inside a well-built structure and stay away from windows. These storms are capable of producing damaging winds. Repeating, a severe thunderstorm warning has been issued until 10:30 p.m. Mountain Daylight Time for the following county, Dewey, South Dakota.

National Weather Service in Charleston has issued a special marine warning for Charleston Harbor, coastal waters from South Santee River to Edisto Beach, South Carolina, out 20 nautical miles until 12:45 a.m. Eastern Daylight Time. At 11:38 p.m. Eastern Daylight Time, a strong thunderstorm was located 8 nautical miles northwest of Wapakut, moving southeast at 20 knots. Hazard, wind gusts to 34 knots. Source, radar indicated. Impact, small craft could be damaged in briefly higher winds and suddenly higher waves. Locations impacted include Charleston Coastal Anglers, Air Force Reef, Charleston Nearshore Reef, Rattlesnake Shoals, Charleston Harbor Entrance, Crab Bank, Castle Pinckney, Capers Island Buoy, and Wapakut. Move to safe harbor until hazardous weather passes.

National Weather Service in Aberdeen has issued a severe thunderstorm warning for Western Jones County in Central South Dakota, Western Stanley County in Central South Dakota, South Central Mui County in North Central South Dakota, until 11:30 p.m. Central Daylight Time or 10:30 p.m. Mountain Daylight Time. At 10:34 p.m. Central Daylight Time or 9:34 p.m. Mountain Daylight Time, severe thunderstorms were located along a line from 23 miles south of Lantry to 27 miles south of Okotin, or along a line from 22 miles south of Eagle Butte to 31 miles southwest of Murdo, moving east at 20 miles per hour. Hazard, 60 miles per hour wind gusts and small hail. Source, radar indicated. Impact, expects damage to roofs, siding, and trees. This severe thunderstorm will be near Bunker around 10:35 p.m. Central Daylight Time. Capitol around 10:40 p.m. Central Daylight Time. Brown Church around 10:45 p.m. Central Daylight Time. Kizen Okun around 10:50 p.m. Central Daylight Time. Sansark around 11 p.m. Central Daylight Time. Seek shelter inside a well-built structure and stay away from windows. These storms are capable of producing damaging winds. Repeating, a severe thunderstorm warning has been issued until 11:30 p.m. Central Daylight Time for the following counties in South Dakota, Jones and Stanley.

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The National Weather Service in Charleston has issued assertions of Berkeley County in southeastern South Carolina, Charleston County in southeastern South Carolina, until 1 a.m. Eastern Daylight Time. At 11:59 p.m. Eastern Daylight Time, a severe thunderstorm was located over Charleston Naval Complex, moving southeast at 15 miles an hour. Hazard, 60 miles an hour wind gusts and small hail. Source, radar indicated. Impact, expect damage to roofs, siding, and trees. Locations impacted include North Charleston, Mount Pleasant, Goose Creek, Hanahan, Daniel Island, Downtown Charleston, Fort Sumter, James Island, West Ashley, and Ella Palms. This includes the following highways: Interstate 26 between mile markers 214 and 221. Interstate 5, 26 between mile markers 15 and 17, in between mile markers 19 and 31. Seek shelter inside a well-built structure and stay away from windows. The storm is capable of producing damaging winds.

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The National Weather Service in Charleston has issued a special marine warning for waters from South Santee River to Edisto Beach out 60 nautical miles until 2 a.m. Eastern Daylight Time. At 12:26 a.m. Eastern Daylight Time, a strong thunderstorm was located over Charleston near Shore Reef, moving southeast at 20 knots. Hazard, wind gusts to 34 knots. Source, radar indicated. Impact, small craft could be damaged and briefly higher winds and suddenly higher waves. Locations impacted include Capers Midshelf, Doug Melichuk Reef, Y-73 Reef, Comanche Reef, Charleston 60, Joe Shuford Reef, Capers Reef, and Edisto Buoy. Move to safe harbor until hazardous weather passes.

A civil authority has issued local area emergency for the following counties or areas. Sitter, California. At 10:51 p.m. on July 29, 2026, effective until 6:51 a.m. July 30, 2026. Suspect an area.

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The National Weather Service in Charleston has issued a special marine warning for waters from South Santee River, South Carolina to Edisto Beach, South Carolina, extending from 20 to 60 nautical miles until 3:30 a.m. Eastern Daylight Time. At 1:31 a.m. Eastern Daylight Time, a strong thunderstorm was located 7 nautical miles northwest of Edisto Buoy, moving southeast at 25 knots. Hazard, wind gusts to 34 knots. Source, radar indicated. Impact, small craft and suddenly higher waves. Locations impacted include Edisto Buoy, Y-73 Reef and Capers Mid-Shelf. Move to safe harbor until hazardous weather passes.

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0: A civil authority has issued local area emergency for the following counties or areas. Sitter, California. At 1:05 a.m. on July 30th, 2026, effective until 1:20 a.m. All clear.
1: Fall amounts of 1 to 3 inches are possible in the warned area. Flash flooding is ongoing or expected to begin. Flash flooding caused source, radar. Impact, flash flooding of small creeks and streams, urban areas, highways, streets and underpasses, as well as other poor drainage and low-lying areas. Some locations that will experience flash flooding include Delaware, Funyuk Springs, Union, Liberty, Glendale, Piney Grove, Pleasant Hill, Darlington, Sand Hill, Gaskin, Center Ridge, Caney Creek, Cluster Springs.

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waters from Ocklawkney River to Apalachicola, Florida, out to 20 nautical miles. Coastal waters from Mexico Beach to Apalachicola, out 20 nautical miles. Waters from Mexico Beach to Apalachicola, Florida, from 20 to 60 nautical miles. Waters from Swampy River to Apalachicola, Florida, from 20 to 60 nautical miles, until 5 a.m. Eastern Daylight Time, or 4 a.m. Central Daylight Time. At 3:22 a.m. Eastern Daylight Time, or 2:22 a.m. Central Daylight Time, a strong thunderstorm was located 10 nautical miles southeast of Port St. Joe, moving southeast at 20 knots. Hazard, wind gusts 34 knots or greater. Source, radar indicated. Impact, expect wind gusts in excess of 34 knots, suddenly high waves, frequent lightning, and heavy downpours. Make sure all on board are wearing life jackets. Locations impacted include O Tower, Port St. Joe, South Tower, V Tower, Empire Mica Wreck, Apalachicola, C Tower, Cape San Blas, St. George Island, and Mexico Beach. Frequent lightning is occurring with this storm. If caught on the open water, stay below deck if possible. Keep away from ungrounded metal objects.

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But I learned from my dad that it's good to have feelings when love and trust

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a special marine warning for coastal waters from Ocklawhee River to Apalachicola, Florida, out to 20 nautical miles. Coastal waters from Mexico Beach to Apalachicola, out 20 nautical miles. Coastal waters from Suwannee River to Keaton Beach, out 20 nautical miles. Waters from Mexico Beach to Apalachicola, Florida, from 20 to 60 nautical miles. Waters from Suwannee River to Apalachicola, nautical miles, until 6:15 a.m. Eastern Daylight Time, or 5:15 a.m. Central Daylight Time. At 4:49 a.m. Eastern Daylight Time, or 3:49 a.m. Central Daylight Time, a strong thunderstorm east of Empire Mica wreck, moving southeast at 15 knots. Hazard, wind gusts 34 knots or greater. Source, radar indicated. Impact, expect wind gusts in excess of 34 knots, suddenly high waves, frequent lightning, and heavy downpours. Make sure all on board are wearing life jackets. Locations impacted include South Tower, V Tower, O Tower, Empire Mica Wreck, and C Tower. Move to safe harbor until hazardous weather passes. Frequent lightning is occurring with this storm. If caught on the open water, stay below deck if possible. Keep away from ungrounded metal objects.

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Beach to Apalachicola, out 20 nautical miles. Coastal waters from Suwannee River to Keaton Beach, out 20 nautical miles. Waters from Mexico Beach to Apalachicola, Florida. Waters from Suwannee River to Apalachicola, Florida, from 20 to 60 nautical miles, until 7:45 a.m. Eastern Daylight Time, or 6:45 a.m. Central Daylight Time. At 6:10 a.m. Eastern Daylight Time, or 5:10 a.m. Central Daylight Time, strong thunderstorms were located along a line extending from 30 nautical miles southwest of Port St. Joe to near Empire Mike Erect to 22 nautical miles southwest of Sea Tower. The strong thunderstorms were nearly stationary. Hazard, wind gusts 34 knots or greater. Source, radar indicated. Impact, expect wind gusts in excess of 34 knots, suddenly high waves, frequent lightning, and heavy downpours. Make sure all on board are wearing life jackets. Locations impacted include Empire Mike Erect. Move to safe harbor until hazardous weather passes. Frequent lightning is occurring with these storms. If caught on the open water, stay below deck if possible. Keep away from ungrounded metal objects.

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A safe alert has been issued for Mesa Police Department. This is the Arizona Department of Public Safety. Mesa Police Department is looking for Olga Batista, last seen on foot wearing a brown shirt and blue jeans in the area of Country Club Drive and Rio Salado Parkway in Mesa, Arizona. 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

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Nothing to

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1: I want a photo of you in my bed to carry with me when I go out west. 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

The National Weather Service in Duluth, Minnesota has issued a special marine warning for Grand Marais to Taconite Harbor, Minnesota, Grand Portage to Grand Marais, Minnesota, Lake Superior west of a line from Saxon Harbor, Wisconsin to Grand Portage, Minnesota beyond 5 nautical miles until 12:15 p.m. Central Daylight Time. At 11:15 a.m. Central Daylight Time, strong thunderstorms were located along a line extending from 15 nautical miles northwest of Grand Marais Harbor to near Grand Portage Marina to near Pigeon Point, moving southeast at 35 knots. Expected hazards include wind gusts 34 knots or greater and small hail. Source: radar. The following impacts are expected: small craft could be damaged in briefly higher winds and suddenly higher waves. Locations impacted include Horseshoe Bay and Safe Harbor, Grand Portage Marina, and Grand Marais Harbor. Their passes. Boaters should seek Safe Harbor immediately until these storms pass. Wind gusts 34 knots or greater, small hail, high waves, dangerous lightning, and heavy rain are possible with these storms.

National Weather Service in Duluth, Minnesota has issued a severe thunderstorm warning for East Central Cook County in northeastern Minnesota until 12:30 p.m. Central Daylight Time. At 11:23 a.m. Central Daylight Time, a severe thunderstorm was located 7 miles north of Hovland, or 23 miles northeast of Grand Marais, moving southeast at 25 miles per hour. This is a radar-indicated threat. The following impacts are expected. Expect damage to roofs, siding, and trees. This severe thunderstorm will remain over mainly rural areas of East Central Cook County, including the following locations: Tom Lake, Swamp Lake, and Grand Portage Reservation. For your protection, move to an interior room on the lowest floor of a building. Repeating, a severe thunderstorm warning has been issued until 12:30 p.m. Central Daylight Time for the following county: Cook, Minnesota,

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yesterday to get food from the store. I ran into the man from before, right by the exit door. He stopped me to talk, said that he went to go and look for some help. A funny

The National Weather Service in Duluth, Minnesota has issued a special marine warning for Grand Marais to Taconite Harbor, Minnesota, Grand Portage to Grand Marais, Minnesota, Lake Superior west of a line from Saxon Harbor with Portage, Minnesota beyond 5 nautical miles until 1:15 p.m. Central Daylight Time. At 12:17 p.m. Central Daylight Time, a strong thunderstorm was located 9 nautical miles southwest of Horseshoe Bay and Safe Harbor, moving southeast at 15 knots. Expected hazards include wind gusts 34 knots or greater and small hail. Source, radar. The following impacts are expected. Small craft could be damaged in briefly higher winds and suddenly higher waves. Locations impacted include Horseshoe Bay and Safe Harbor, Grand Marais Harbor, and Grand Portage Marina. Move to Safe Harbor until hazardous weather passes.

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1: 20s, 20s, 20s,
2: 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I just

National Weather Service in Mobile has issued a severe thunderstorm warning for southeastern Okaloosa County in northwestern Florida until 1:45 p.m. Central Daylight Time. At 1:01 p.m. Central Daylight Time, a severe thunderstorm was located over Valparaiso, moving southeast at 1560 miles per hour when gusts and quarter-sided are indicated. Impact. Hail damage to vehicles is in damage to roofs. Site impacted in Eglin AIR, Ocean City, Lake Lorraine, Shalimar, and Cinco Bayo. For your protection, move to an interior room on the lowest floor of a building. Repeating, a severe thunderstorm warning has been issued until 1:45 p.m. Central Daylight Time for the following county, Okaloosa, Florida.

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1: Hey, Mike, let's do something.

from near Mapleton to near Ellis and are nearly stationary. Hazard, 60 miles per hour wind gusts. Source, radar indicated. Impact, expect damage to roofs, siding, and trees. Locations impacted include West Fargo, Castleton, Mapleton, Davenport, Leonard, Amenia, and Chichi. This includes Interstate 94 in North Dakota between mile markers 323 and 344. For your protection, move to an interior room on the lowest floor of a building.

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southeastern Todd County in south central South Dakota, until 2:45 p.m. Central Daylight Time. At 2:05 p.m. Central Daylight Time, a severe thunderstorm was located 6 miles east of Lakeview, or 14 miles south of Mission, moving southeast at 15 miles per hour. Expected hazards include 60 miles per hour wind gusts and quarter-size hail. This is a radar-indicated threat. Impact, hail damage to vehicles is expected. Expect wind damage to roofs, siding, and trees. Locations impacted include Sikonku Village, Littleburg, Lakeview, and Eastern Rosebud Reservation. Seek shelter inside a well-built structure and stay away from windows. The storm is capable of producing damaging winds and large hail. Repeating, a severe thunderstorm warning has been issued until 2:45 p.m. Central Daylight Time for the following county, Todd, South Dakota.

Service in North Platte has issued a severe thunderstorm warning for northeastern Cherry County in north-central Nebraska until 3 p.m. Central Daylight Time. At 2:13 p.m. Central Daylight Time, a severe thunderstorm was located near Sankungu Village, or 8 miles northwest of Valentine, moving east at 25 miles per hour. Expected hazards include 60 miles per hour wind gusts and quarter-size hail. This is a radar-indicated threat. Impact, hail damage to vehicles is expected. Expect wind damage to roofs, siding, and trees. Locations impacted include Valentine and Crookston. This includes the following highways: Highway 20 between mile markers 182 and 192. Highway 83 between mile markers 215 and 222. Highway 12 Jean. For your protection, move to an interior room on the lowest floor of a building. Repeating, a severe thunderstorm warning has been issued until 3 p.m. Central Daylight Time for the following county: Cherry, Nebraska,

Special marine warning for coastal waters from Okaloosa, Walton County, line to Pensacola, Florida, out 20 nautical miles. Coastal waters from Pensacola, Florida to Pascagoula, Mississippi, out 20 nautical miles. Pensacola Bay Area, including Santa Rosa Sound, Perdido Bay Area, until 3:45 p.m. Central Daylight Time. At 2:20 p.m. Central Daylight Time, a strong thunderstorm was located over Escambia Bay, or 9 nautical miles northeast of Pensacola Pass, moving east at 5 knots. Hazard, wind gusts to 40 knots. Impact, small craft could be damaged in briefly higher winds and suddenly higher waves. Locations impacted include Lillian Bridge, Big Lagoon, Pensacola Beach, Pensacola Pass, Fort Pickens, East Bay, Pensacola Bay Bridge, Garcon Point Bridge, Pensacola Bay, and West Santa Rosa Sound. Move to safe harbor until hazardous weather passes. Move to safe harbor immediately as gusty winds and high waves are expected. Repeating, a special marine warning has been issued until 3:45 p.m. Central Daylight Time for the following marine locations: Perdido Bay Area, coastal waters from Pensacola, Florida to Pascagoula, Mississippi, out 20 nautical miles, Pensacola Bay Area including Santa Rosa Sound, and coastal waters from Okaloosa, Walton County, line Florida to Pensacola, Florida, out 20 nautical miles.

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due to severe eastern Cherry County in north central Nebraska until 3:45 p.m. Central Daylight Time. At 2:49 p.m. Central Daylight Time, a severe thunderstorm was located 7 miles southwest of Saikongu Village, or 8 miles northwest of Valentine, moving east at 10 miles per hour. Expected hazards include ping pong ball size hail and 60 miles per hour wind gusts. This is a radar indicated threat. Impact, people and animals outdoors will be injured. Expect hail damage to roofs, siding, windows, and vehicles. Expect wind damage to roofs, siding, and trees. Locations impacted include Valentine, Crookston, Highway 97 crossing the Niobrara River, Anderson Bridge State Wildlife Management Area, and Schlagel Creek State Wildlife Management Area. This includes the following highways: Highway 20 between mile markers 181 and 198. Highway 97 between mile markers 122 and 141. Highway 83 between mile markers 213 and 222. Highway 12 near mile marker 1. For your protection, move to an interior room on the lowest floor of a building. Repeating, a severe thunderstorm warning has been issued until 3:45 p.m. Cherry, Nebraska.

tattoos on leather tan skin, Jesus Christ on a plastic sign. Fall in love again and again, riding roads doing manual drive. 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Early nights in white sheets with lace curtains. Capri in the distance.

The National Weather Service in Tallahassee has issued a severe thunderstorm warning for northeastern Bay County in Florida, west central Calhoun County in Florida, southeastern Washington County in Florida, until 3:45 p.m. Central Daylight Time. At 3:01 p.m. Central Daylight Time, a severe thunderstorm was located 12 miles south of Vernon, moving east at 20 miles per hour. Hazard, 60 miles per hour wind gusts. Source, radar indicated. Impact, expect damage to roofs, siding, and trees. Locations impacted include Nixon, Bayhead, Betts, Fountain, Singer Road, Ricotta Beach, Saunders, Camp Flowers, Greenhead, Gainer Spring, Bennett, Youngstown, Cairo, Porter Lake, Vicksburg, and Riverside. For your protection, move to an interior room on the lowest floor of a building. Torrential rainfall is occurring with this storm and may lead to flash flooding. Do not drive your vehicle through flooded roadways. Repeating, a severe thunderstorm warning has been issued until 3:45 p.m. Central Daylight Time for the following county: Calhoun, Florida,

Weather service in North Platte has issued a severe thunderstorm warning for northeastern Cherry County in north central Nebraska, western Kippah County in north central Nebraska, until 4 p.m. Central Daylight Time. At 3:01 p.m. Central Daylight Time, a severe thunderstorm was located 7 miles northwest of Norton, or 21 miles east of Valentine, moving southeast at 20 miles per hour.

Highway 12 between mile markers 2 and 49. For your protection, move to an interior room on the lowest floor of a building. Repeating, a severe thunderstorm warning has been issued until 4 p.m. Central Daylight Time for the following counties. In Nebraska, Cherry and Kibaugh.

Weather Service in Rapid City has issued a severe thunderstorm warning for southeastern Todd County in south central South Dakota, southwestern Tripp County in south central South Dakota, until 3:45 p.m. Central Daylight Time. At 3:11 p.m. Central Daylight Time, severe thunderstorms were located along a line from over Clearfield to 17 miles south of Millboro, or along a line from 18 miles southwest of Winter to 39 miles south of Winter, moving east at 20 miles per hour. Expected hazards include 60 miles per hour wind gusts and small hail. This is a radar-indicated threat. Impact: expect damage to roofs, siding, and trees that include Millboro, Chippewa, Clearfield, Wurrala, and Dogger Lake. Seek shelter away from windows. These storms are capable of producing damaging winds. Repeating, a severe thunderstorm warning has been issued until 3:45 p.m. Central Daylight Time for the following counties in South Dakota: Todd and Tripp,

Bulletin for the following county, Cherry, Nebraska. The National Weather Service in North Platte has issued a flash flood warning for northeastern Cherry County in north central Nebraska until daylight time, or 5:15 p.m. Mountain Daylight Time. At 3:16 p.m. Central Daylight Time, or 2:16 p.m. Mountain Daylight Time, Doppler radar indicated thunderstorms producing heavy rain across the warned area. Between 1 and 2 inches of rain have fallen. Additional rainfall amounts up to 1 inch are possible in the warned area. Flash flooding is ongoing or expected to begin shortly. Expected hazards include flash flooding caused by thunderstorms. This is a radar indicated threat. Impact, flash flooding of small creeks and streams, urban areas, highways, streets and underpasses, as well as other poor drainage and low-lying areas. Some locations that will experience flash flooding include Valentine and Crookston. Turn around, don't drown when encountering flooded roads. Most flood deaths occur in vehicles. Be aware of your surroundings and do not drive on flooded roads.

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Networks in North Platte has issued a severe thunderstorm warning for northeastern Cherry County in north central Nebraska until 4:15 p.m. Central Daylight Time. At 3:25 p.m. Central Daylight Time, severe thunderstorms were located along a line extending from near Valentine to 14 miles north of Valentine National Wildlife Refuge to 7 miles northeast of Merritt Reservoir, moving southeast at 15 miles per hour. Expected hazards include 60 miles per hour wind gusts and quarter-size hail. This is a radar-indicated threat. Impact, hail damage to vehicles is expected. Expect wind damage to roofs, siding, and trees. Locations impacted include Valentine National Wildlife Refuge, Big Alkali Lake State Wildlife Management Area, and Schlagel Creek State Wildlife Management Area. This includes the following highways: Highway 20 between mile markers 200 and 219. Highway 83 between mile markers 188 and 207. For your protection, move to an interior room on the lowest floor. A severe thunderstorm warning has been issued until 4:15 p.m. Central Daylight Time for the following county: Cherry, Nebraska,

Ultramarine Warning 4, North Mobile Bay, until 5 p.m. Central Daylight Time. At 3:37 p.m. Central Daylight Time, strong thunderstorms were located along a line extending from 7 nautical miles north of Battleship Park to near Pinto Island, moving southeast at 10 knots. Hazard, wind gusts to 40 knots. Source, radar. Impact, small craft could be damaged in briefly higher winds and suddenly higher waves. Locations impacted include Pinto Island, mouth of Mobile River, Battleship Park, Point Clear, and Fairhope Pier. Move to safe harbor until hazardous weather passes. Move to safe harbor immediately as gusty winds and high waves are expected. Repeating, a special marine warning has been issued until 5 p.m. Central Daylight Time for the following marine location, North Mobile Bay.

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1: This is a severe thunderstorm warning. The National Weather Service in Jacksonville has issued a severe thunderstorm warning for northeastern Bradford County, southeastern Baker County in northeastern Florida, northeastern Union County, northwestern Clay County in northeastern Florida until 5:15 p.m. At 4:41 p.m., a severe thunderstorm was located near Rayford, moving southeast at 30 miles per hour. Hazard, 60 miles per hour wind gusts. Source, radar indicated. Impact, expect damage to roofs, siding, and trees. Locations impacted include Middleburg, Kingsley, Camp Blanding, Penny Farms, Lottie, Ellerby, and Asbury Lake. For your protection, move to an interior room on the lowest floor of a building. Repeating, a severe thunderstorm warning has been issued until 5:15 p.m. for the following counties in Florida, Baker, Bradford, Clay, and

Weather Service in Mobile has issued a severe thunderstorm warning for central Mobile County in southwestern Alabama, west central Baldwin County in southwestern Alabama, until 4:30 p.m. Central Daylight Time. At 3:46 p.m. Central Daylight Time, a severe thunderstorm was located over downtown Mobile, moving southeast at 10 miles per hour. Hazard, 60 miles per hour wind gusts and penny-size hail. Source, radar indicated. Impact, expects damage to roofs, siding, and trees. Locations impacted include Midtown Mobile, Downtown Mobile, Richard, Daphne, Fairhope, Saraland, Chickasaw, Spanish Fort, Point Clear, Stapleton, and I-65 and I-165. For your protection, move to an interior room on the lowest floor of a building. Repeating, a severe thunderstorm warning has been issued until 4:30 p.m. Central Daylight Time for the following counties in Alabama, Baldwin and Mobile.

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in North Platte has issued a severe thunderstorm warning for East Central Cherry County in North Central Nebraska, Central Brown County in North Central Nebraska, until 4:45 p.m. Central Daylight Time. At 3:58 p.m. Central Daylight Time, severe thunderstorms were located along a line extending from 11 miles northwest of Johnstown to 18 miles northeast of Brownlee to near Valentine National Wildlife Refuge, moving southeast at 35 miles per hour. Expected hazards include 60 miles per hour wind gusts and penny-sized hail. This is a radar-indicated threat. Impact, expect damage to roofs, siding, and tree. Expected include Ainsworth, Long Pine, Johnstown, Valentine National Wildlife Refuge, Wood Lake, Keller Park State Recreation Area, Pine Glen State Wildlife Refuge, Antelope Peak, Moon Lake, and Highway 83 crossing Goose Creek. This includes the following highways: Highway 183 between mile markers 194 and 203. Highway 20 between mile markers 219 and 251. Highway 83 between mile markers 176 and 192. For your protection, move to an interior room on the lowest floor of a building. Repeating, a severe thunderstorm warning has been issued until 4:45 p.m. Central Daylight Time for the following county: Cherry, Nebraska,

southeastern Jackson County in southwestern South Dakota until 3:45 p.m. Mountain Daylight Time or 4:45 p.m. Central Daylight Time. At 3:01 p.m. Mountain Daylight Time or 4:01 p.m. Central Daylight Time, a severe thunderstorm was located near Norris, or 27 miles west of White River, moving northeast at 10 miles per hour. Expected hazards include 60 miles per hour wind gusts and quarter-size hail. This is a radar-indicated threat. Impact, hail damage to vehicles is expected. Expect wind damage to roofs, siding, and trees. Locations in Pack Pipe and Corn Creek. Seek shelter inside a well-built structure and stay away from windows. The storm is capable of producing damaging winds and large hail. Repeating, a severe thunderstorm 25 p.m. Central Daylight Time for the following county, Todd, South Dakota.

Weather service in North Platte has issued a severe thunderstorm warning for central Cherry County in north central Nebraska until 4:45 p.m. Central Daylight Time. At 4:05 p.m. Central Daylight Time, severe thunderstorms were located along a line extending from near Merritt Reservoir to 16 miles west of Valentine National Wildlife Refuge to 22 miles southeast of Medicine Lake, moving southeast at 5 miles per hour. Expected hazards include 60 miles per hour wind gusts and half-dollar size hail. This is a radar-indicated threat. Impact, hail damage to vehicles is expected. Expect wind damage to roofs, siding, and trees. Locations impacted include Merritt Reservoir and Highway 97 crossing the North Loop River. This includes Highway 97 between mile markers 93 and 120. For your protection, move to an interior room on the lowest floor of a building. Repeating, a severe thunderstorm warning has been issued until 4:45 p.m. Central Daylight Time for the following county: Cherry, Nebraska,

Weather Service in Mobile has issued a severe thunderstorm warning for Central Baldwin County in southwestern Alabama until 4:45 p.m. Central Daylight Time. At 4:06 p.m. Central Daylight Time, a severe thunderstorm was located near Stapleton, or 4 miles northeast of Spanish Fork, moving east at 20 miles per hour. Hazard, 60 miles per hour wind gusts. Source, radar indicated. Impact, expects damage to roofs, siding, and trees. Locations impacted include Spanish Fork, Loxley, and Stapleton. For your protection, move to an interior room on the lowest floor of a building. Repeating, a severe thunderstorm warning has been issued until 4:45 p.m. Central Daylight Time for the following county, Baldwin, Alabama.

Service in Mobile has issued a severe thunderstorm warning for West Central Mobile County in southwestern Alabama until 5 p.m. Central Daylight Time. At 4:10 p.m. Central Daylight Time, severe thunderstorms were located along a line extending from near Sims to near Hurley, moving southeast at 15 miles per hour. Hazard, 60 miles per hour wind gusts and penny-size hail. Source, radar indicated. Impact, expects damage to roofs, siding, and trees. Locations impacted include Midtown Mobile, Richard, Graham Bay, Sims, Tanner Williams, and Mobile Regional Airport. For your protection, move to an interior room on the lowest floor of a building. Repeating, a severe thunderstorm warning has been issued until 5 p.m. Central Daylight Time for the following county, Mobile, Alabama.

This is a severe thunderstorm warning. The National Weather Service in Jacksonville has issued a severe thunderstorm warning for southeastern Bradford County, northeastern Alachua County, northwestern Putnam County in northeastern Florida, southwestern Clay County in northeastern Florida, until 6 p.m. At 5:18 p.m., a severe thunderstorm was located near Stark, moving southeast at 15 miles per hour. Hazard, 60 miles per hour wind gusts. Source, radar indicated. Impact, expect damage to roofs, siding, and trees. Locations impacted include Stark, Keystone Heights, Melrose, Georges Lake, Lake Geneva, Flora Home, Waldo, Hampton, and Putnam Hall. For your protection, move to an interior room on the lowest floor of a building. Repeating, a severe thunderstorm warning has been issued until 6 p.m. for the following counties, in Florida, Alachua, Bradford, Clay, and Putnam.

The National Weather Service in Aberdeen has issued a flash flood warning for East Central Lyman County and Central South Dakota until 10:15 p.m. Central Daylight Time Thursday. At 4:09 p.m. Central Daylight Time, Doppler radar indicated thunderstorms producing heavy rain across the warned area. Between 2 and 3 inches of rain have fallen. Flash flooding is ongoing or expected to begin shortly. Hazard, flash flooding caused by thunderstorms. Source, radar indicated. Impact, flash flooding of small creeks and streams, urban areas, highways, streets and underpasses, as well as other poor drainage and low-lying areas. Some locations that will experience flash flooding include Oklahoma, Dude Ranch and Lake Francis Case. Turn around, don't drown when encountering flooded roads. Most flood deaths occur in vehicles. Please report observed flooding to local emergency services or law enforcement and real estate. Pass this information to the National Weather Service when you can do so safely. Repeating, a flash flood warning has been issued until 10:15 p.m. Central Daylight Time for the following county, Lyman, South Dakota.

The National Weather Service in Tallahassee has issued a severe thunderstorm warning for northeastern Gadsden County in Big Bend, Florida, southeastern Decatur County in southwestern Georgia, southwestern Grady County in southwestern Georgia, until 6:15 p.m. Eastern Daylight Time. At 5:19 p.m. Eastern Daylight Time, a severe thunderstorm was located 8 miles south of Bainbridge, moving southeast at 25 miles per hour. Hazard, 60 miles per hour wind gusts. Source, radar indicated. Impact, expects damage to roofs, siding, and trees. Locations impacted include Quincy, Havana, Gretna, Attapulgas, Fremont, Lickman, Darcy, Florence, Conquestville, Lancat, Santa Clara, Shady Rest, Fowltown, Amsterdam, Quincy Airport, Branchville, and Hinson. For your protection, move to an interior room on the lowest floor of a building. Torrential rainfall is occurring with this storm and may lead to flash flooding. Do not drive your vehicle through flooded roadways. Repeating, a severe thunderstorm warning has been issued until 6:15 p.m. Gadsden, Florida, and the following counties in Georgia, Decatur, and Grady.

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National Weather Service has issued severe thunderstorm watch number 534, effective until 9 p.m. Mountain Daylight Time, or 10 p.m. Central Daylight Time. This watch includes the following counties, in South Dakota, Corson, Dewey and Sully. Remember, a severe thunderstorm watch means the conditions are favorable for the development of severe weather, including large hail and damaging winds, in and close to the watch area. While severe weather may not be imminent, persons should remain alert for rapidly changing weather conditions and listen for later statements and possible warnings. Stay tuned to NOAA Weather Radio, commercial radio and television outlets, or internet sources for the latest severe weather information. Repeating, severe thunderstorm watch number 534 has been issued until 9 p.m. Mountain Daylight Time, or 10 p.m. Central Daylight Time for the following counties, in South Dakota, Corson, Dewey and Sully.

from DANC Trick Hospital: we are aware of phone service being interrupted. 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We are able to receive landlines, phone calls and Verizon. We will update as soon as the issue is fixed.

Weather Service in Duluth, Minnesota has issued a severe thunderstorm warning for northwestern Cushing County in north-central Minnesota until 5:30 p.m. Central Daylight Time. At 4:32 p.m. Central Daylight Time, severe thunderstorms were located along a line extending from 18 miles south of Birchdale to 16 miles north of Kaliurta near Waskish, moving northeast at 15 miles per hour. Expected hazards include 60 mile per hour wind gusts and quarter-size hail. This is a radar-indicated threat. The following impacts are expected. Hail damage to vehicles is expected. Expect wind damage to roofs, siding, and trees. Locations impacted include Birchdale, Little Fork, Ellen, Lerman, Manitou, and Indus. For your protection, move to an interior room on the lowest floor of a building. Repeating, a severe thunderstorm warning has been issued until 5:30 p.m. Central Daylight Time for the following county, Cushing, Minnesota.

National Weather Service in Mobile has issued a severe thunderstorm warning for East Central Baldwin County in southwestern Alabama, West Central Escambia County in northwestern Florida, until 5:15 p.m. Central Daylight Time. At 4:42 p.m. Central Daylight Time, a severe thunderstorm was located 7 miles northeast of Locksley, moving east at 20 miles per hour. Hazard, 60 miles per hour wind gusts. Source, radar indicated. Impact, expect damage to roofs, siding, and trees. This severe thunderstorm will remain over mainly rural areas of East Central Baldwin and West Central Escambia counties. For your protection, move to an interior room on the lowest floor of a building. Repeating, a severe thunderstorm warning has been issued until 5:15 p.m. Central Daylight Time for the following county: Baldwin, Alabama, and Escambia, Florida.

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1: I am light as a feather and as stiff as a board.

National Weather Service in Tallahassee has issued a severe thunderstorm warning for Eastern Gadsden County in Big Bend, Florida, Central Leon County in Big Bend, Florida, until 6:45 p.m. Eastern Daylight Time. At 5:53 p.m. Eastern Daylight Time, a severe thunderstorm was located over Havana, moving southeast at 25 miles per hour. Hazard, 60 miles per hour wind gusts. Source, radar indicated. Impact, expect damage to roofs, siding, and trees. Locations impacted include Tallahassee, Tallahassee State College, Florida State University, Midway, Havana, Florida A&M, Doak Kimball Stadium, Lake Bradford, Gaither Community Center, Tallahassee Memorial Hut, Florence, Walker Ford Community Center, Jamison, South City, Griffin Heights, Tallahassee Regional Airport, Governor's Square Mall, Midtown, Appalachian Ridge Estates, and Lovey Park. For your protection, move to an interior room on the lowest floor of a building. Torrential rainfall is occurring with this storm and may lead to flash flooding. Do not drive your vehicle through flooded roadways. Repeating, a severe thunderstorm warning has been issued until 6:45 p.m. Eastern Daylight Time for the following counties in Florida, Gadsden, and Leon.

Perry County in north central Nebraska, northeastern Hooker County in west central Nebraska, northwestern Thomas County in north central Nebraska, until 5:30 p.m. Central Daylight Time, or 4:30 p.m. Mountain Daylight Time. At 4:51 p.m. Central Daylight Time, or 3:51 p.m. Mountain Daylight Time, severe thunderstorms were located along a line extending from near Valentine National Wildlife Refuge to near Brownlee to 17 miles north of Mullen, moving southeast at 25 miles per hour. Expected hazards include 70 miles per hour wind gusts and quarter-size hail. This is a radar-indicated threat. Impact, hail damage to vehicles is expected. Expect considerable tree damage. Wind damage is also likely to mobile homes, roofs, and outbuildings. Locations impacted include Seneca, Brownlee, Valentine National Wildlife Refuge, Highway 97 crossing the North Loop River, Marsh Flat, Highway 97 crossing Big Creek, Giant Hill, Big Alkali Lake State Wildlife Management Area, Highway 83 crossing Goose Creek, and Highway 83 crossing the North Loop River. This includes the following highways: Highway 2 between mile markers 193 and 198, Highway 97 between mile markers 79 and 99, in between mile markers 102 and 103, Highway 83 between mile markers 156 and 195. For your protection, move to an interior room on the lowest floor of a building. Repeating, a severe thunderstorm warning has been issued until 5:30 p.m. Central Daylight Time for the following county: Cary, Nebraska,

National Weather Service in North Platte has issued a severe thunderstorm warning for southeastern Cherry County in north central Nebraska, north central Thomas County in north central Nebraska, until 5:45 p.m. Central Daylight Time. At 5:02 p.m. Central Daylight Time, a severe thunderstorm was located near Brownlee, or 22 miles north of Sanford, moving southeast at 30 miles per hour. This is a destructive storm for southern Cherry County and north central Thomas County. Expected hazards include 80 miles per hour wind gusts and nickel-size hail. This is a radar-indicated threat. Impact, flying debris will be dangerous to those caught without shelter. Mobile homes will be heavily damaged. Expect considerable damage to roofs, windows, and vehicles. Extensive tree damage and power outages are likely to include Brownlee and Highway 83 crossing the North Loop River. This includes the following mile marker 206. Highway 83 between mile markers 152 and 172. This is an extremely dangerous situation. The storm is producing widespread wind damage across southern Cherry County and north central Thomas County. Seek shelter now inside a sturdy structure and stay away from windows. Repeating, a severe thunderstorm warning has been issued until 5:45 p.m. Central Daylight Time for the following county: Cherry, Nebraska,

The Weather Service in Duluth, Minnesota has issued a severe thunderstorm warning for central Cushing County in north-central Minnesota, northwestern St. Louis County in northeastern Minnesota until 6:15 p.m. Central Daylight Time. At 5:14 p.m. Central Daylight Time, severe thunderstorms were located along a line extending from near Little Fork to 6 miles northeast of Big Falls to Margie, moving east at 25 miles per hour. Expected hazards include 60 miles per hour wind gusts and nickel-sized hail. This is a radar-indicated threat. The following impacts are expected. Expect damage to roofs, siding, and trees. Severe thunderstorms will be near.

Big falls around 5:20 p.m. Central Daylight Time. For your protection, move to an interior room on the lowest floor of a building. Repeating, a severe thunderstorm warning has been issued until 6:15 p.m. Central Daylight Time for the following counties in Minnesota, Coosa County, and Northwest St. Louis.

This is a severe thunderstorm warning. The National Weather Service in Jacksonville has issued a severe thunderstorm warning for East Central Alachua County, West Central Putnam County in northeastern Florida until 7 p.m. At 6:15 p.m., a severe thunderstorm was located near Gainesville Airport, or 7 miles east of Gainesville, moving southeast at 10 miles per hour. Hazard, 60 miles per hour wind gusts and penny-size hail. Source, radar indicated. Impact, expect damage to roofs, siding, and trees. Locations impacted include Melrose, Orange Heights, Newlands Lake, Rochelle, and Gainesville Airport. Remain alert for a possible tornado. Tornadoes can develop quickly from severe thunderstorms. If you spot a tornado, go at once into the basement or small central room in a sturdy structure. For your protection, move to an interior room on the lowest floor of a building. To report severe weather, contact your nearest law enforcement agency. They will send your report to the National Weather Service office in Jacksonville. Repeating, a severe thunderstorm warning has been issued until 7 p.m. for the following counties in Florida, Alachua, and Putnam.

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National Weather Service in North Platte has issued a severe thunderstorm warning for southeastern Cherry County in north central Nebraska, southwestern Brown County in north central Nebraska, northwestern Blaine County in north central Nebraska, northern Thomas County in north central Nebraska, until 6:30 p.m. Central Daylight Time. At 5:28 p.m. Central Daylight Time, severe thunderstorms were located along a line extending from 14 miles southeast of Valentine National Wildlife Refuge to near Brownlee to 9 miles northwest of Seneca, moving southeast at 30 miles per hour. Expected hazards include 60 miles per hour wind gusts and quarter-size hail. This is a radar-indicated threat. Impact, hail damage to vehicles is expected. Expect wind damage to roofs, siding, and trees. Locations impacted include Thedford, Seneca, Ellesmere, Purdom, Brownlee, Norway, Kashaba, Giant Hill, Natwick, Highway 83 crossing Goose Creek, and Highway 83 crossing the North Loop River. This includes the following highways: Highway 2 between mile markers 196 and 223. Highway 83 between mile markers 141 and 179. For your protection, move to an interior room on the lowest floor of a building. Repeating, a severe thunderstorm warning has been issued until 6:30 p.m. County, Cherry, Nebraska.

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This is a severe thunderstorm warning. The National Weather Service in Jacksonville has issued a severe thunderstorm warning for central Alachua County until 7:15 p.m. At 6:42 p.m., a severe thunderstorm was located over Alachua, or 7 miles northwest of Gainesville, moving south at 15 miles per hour. Hazard, 60 miles per hour wind gusts and penny-size hail. Source, radar indicated. Impact, expect damage to roofs, siding, and trees. Locations impacted include Gainesville, Alachua, and University of Florida. Remain alert for a possible tornado. Tornadoes can develop quickly from severe thunderstorms. If you spot a tornado, go at once into the basement or small central room in a sturdy structure. For your protection, move to an interior room on the lowest floor of a building. To report severe weather, contact your nearest law enforcement agency. They will send a report to the National Weather Service office in Jacksonville. Repeating, a severe thunderstorm warning has been issued until 7:15 p.m. for the following county, Alachua, Florida.

Well, the service in Duluth, Minnesota has issued a severe thunderstorm warning for northwestern Itasca County in north-central Minnesota, south-central Cushing County in north-central Minnesota, until 6:45 p.m. Central Daylight Time. At 5:51 p.m. Central Daylight Time, a severe thunderstorm was located 7 miles southeast of North Home, moving northeast at 20 miles per hour. Expected hazards include 60 mile per hour wind gusts and penny-sized hail. This is a radar-indicated threat. The following impacts are expected. Expect damage to roofs, siding, and trees. This severe thunderstorm will remain over mainly rural areas of northwestern Itasca and south-central Cushing counties. For your protection, move to an interior room on the lowest floor of a building. Repeating, a severe thunderstorm warning has been issued until 6:45 p.m. Central Daylight Time for the following counties. In Minnesota, Cushing, northeast Itasca and northwest Itasca,

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A civil authority has issued child abduction emergency for the following counties or areas. Texas, at 5:06 p.m. on July 30th, 2026, effective until 8:06 p.m. Amber Alert. Child abduction from Manor, Texas. Missing children are Ashley Alvarega Duarte, 14-year-old white female last seen wearing a brown shirt with light blue polka dots and blue jeans, and Adara Alvarega Duarte, 2-month-old white female last seen wearing a white onesie with cats. 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Amber Alert. Child abduction from Manor, Texas. Missing children are Ashley Alvarega Duarte, 14-year-old white female last seen wearing a brown shirt with light blue polka dots and blue jeans, and Adara Alvarega Duarte, 2-month-old white female last seen wearing a white onesie with cats. 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

is a severe thunderstorm warning. The National Weather Service in Jacksonville has issued a severe thunderstorm warning for northwestern Alachua County until 7:30 p.m. At 7:06 p.m., a severe thunderstorm was located near Hike Springs, or 12 miles southwest of Worthington Spring, moving south at 15 miles per hour. Hazard, 60 miles per hour wind gusts and penny-size hail. Source, radar indicated. Impact, expect damage to roofs, siding, and trees. Locations impacted include High Springs. Remain alert for a possible tornado. Tornadoes can develop quickly from severe thunderstorms. If you spot a tornado, go at once into the basement or small central room in a sturdy structure. 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They will send your report to the National Weather Service office in Jacksonville. Repeating, a severe thunderstorm warning has been issued until 7:30 p.m. for the following county, Alachua, Florida.

Weather Service in Tallahassee has issued a severe thunderstorm warning for East Central Wakulla County in Big Bend, Florida, Southwestern Jefferson County in Big Bend, Florida, Northwestern Taylor County in Big Bend, Florida, until 7:45 p.m. Eastern Daylight Time. At 7:07 p.m. Eastern Daylight Time, a severe thunderstorm was located 13 miles east of St. Marks, moving southeast at 25 miles per hour. Hazard, 60 miles per hour wind gusts. Source, radar indicated. Impact, expects damage to roofs, siding, and trees. 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For your protection, move to an interior room on the lowest floor of a building. Torrential rainfall is occurring with this storm and may lead to flash flooding. Do not drive your vehicle through flooded roadways. Repeating, a severe thunderstorm warning has been issued until 7:45 p.m. Eastern Daylight Time for the following counties in Florida: Jefferson, Taylor, and Wakulla.

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The National Weather Service in Aberdeen has issued a flash flood warning for northwestern Big Stone County, southwestern Traverse County, northeastern Day County in northeastern South Dakota, southeastern Marshall County in northeastern South Dakota, southwestern Roberts County in northeastern South Dakota until 12:30 a.m. Friday at 6:25 p.m. Doppler radar indicated thunderstorms producing heavy rain across the warned area. Between 2 and 3.5 inches of rain have fallen. Flash flooding is ongoing or expected to begin shortly. Hazard: flash flooding caused by thunderstorms. Source: radar indicated. Impact: flash flooding of small creeks and streams, urban areas, highways, streets, and underpass and low-lying areas. Some locations that will experience flash flooding include Sisseton, Agency Village, Browns Valley, Wilmot, Enemy Swim Housing, Beardsley, Peaver, Grenville, Barry, Peaver Flats Housing, Dakota Connection and Casino, Lake Traverse Housing Units, Finley Heights Housing, Yankeetown, Traverse Country Park, Bonanza Grove, Lake Traverse, Rainbow Island, Red Elk Corner and Big Stone Lake. Turn around. Don't drown when encountering flooded roads. Most flood deaths occur in vehicles. Please report observed flooding to local emergency services or law enforcement and request they pass this information to the National Weather Service when you can do so safely.

watch information. The National Weather Service has issued severe thunderstorm watch number 535, effective until 1 a.m. Friday. This watch includes the following counties in Nebraska: Adams, Clay, Fillmore, Nichols, Thayer, and Webster. Remember, a severe thunderstorm watch means the conditions are favorable for the development of severe weather, including large hail and damaging winds, in and close to the watch area. While severe weather may not be imminent, persons should remain alert for rapidly changing weather conditions and listen for later statements and possible warnings. Stay tuned to NOAA Weather Radio, commercial radio and television outlets, or internet sources for the latest severe weather information. Repeating, severe thunderstorm watch number 535 has been issued until 1 a.m. Friday for the following county warnings. Stay tuned to NOAA Weather Radio, commercial radio and television outlets, or internet sources for the latest severe weather information. Repeating, severe thunderstorm watch number 535 has been issued until 1 a.m. Friday for the following counties in Nebraska: Adams, Clay, Fillmore, Nichols, Thayer, and Webster.

The National Weather Service in Pueblo has issued a severe thunderstorm warning for east central Huerfano County in southeastern Colorado, north central Los Animas County in southeastern Colorado, until 6:15 p.m. At 5:42 p.m., a severe thunderstorm was located 8 miles north of Walsenburg, or 36 miles south of Pueblo, moving east at 25 miles an hour. Hazard, 60 miles an hour wind gusts and quarter-size hail. Source, radar indicated. Impact, hail damage to vehicles is expected, to roofs, siding, and trees. Locations impacted include open country of Huerfano and Los Animas counties. For your protection, move to an interior room on the lowest floor of a building.